твій рух вперед. I've been lost inside a million eyes. They don't see me, they don't know what it's like.

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I lay my hand unto my heart.

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But this is loneliness, I know. I lay my hand unto my soul. Is this what life has got to give? Is this the

you run away. Are you thinking of me when you struck her? Does she know you were supposed to love me till you die? Almost.